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just a reminder, you're listening to WFMU East Orange, WMFU, excuse me, I'm sorry, Mount Hope, WMFU Mount Hope, in New York City and Rockland County at 91.9 FM, online at WFMU.org. I've been your host, Worst Artist. Thank you so much.

56 right now. It's actually pretty nice out there. As music returns, I'm glad you're with me this morning. Big Audio Dynamite.